feeling. That's right. 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I got to boogie. 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I got to do it, man. I got to do it. I got to boogie. Yeah, just dig yourself, just blow your mind. Do it, man, just do it. Dig yourself, just blow your mind. Do it, dig yourself.

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1: This is Burbujas. Like every Wednesday night on Shina Jones Room. Welcome, I'm your host, Espido. And
0: welcome.
1: Bienvenidos, Burbujas. Comienza.

Yeah.

Hello, and welcome to the other world here on Sheena's Jungle Room. I opened with the Harem Moon, with Like Wake Dirge, the Black Moon version, which apparently I haven't played before. That's on the album The Grey Malkin. After that, we had Gebong with English Day, that's off of Requiem. And we're going to hear more great fantasy-themed music here. This is MH Lee, and you're listening to The Other World. Up next, we're going to hear from Gelderoom with Faith the Traveler from Medieval Campfire Tales. We'll follow that with Troll Slayer with Through the Gates of Sul. That's from an album called Pharaoh, and that's a new album for you listeners. We'll follow that with The Dwarves of Yore, and the track is actually going to be called Through... Actually, no, The Cunning Dwarf and Hobbit Hole is delivering that. Nalodoth will come after that with Just Above My Own Body from Faces of Winter, and that's going to be the next set here on The Other World.

Oh, all right. Let me hear you say, oh, I know. Yeah, let me hear you say mushroom.

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But now, wow, wow, we're suffering grief and pain. Father was stood in his underwear over the kitchen sink. Sally rushed into the peaceful home and shouted, strike me pink. 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
0: You see that? 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
1: You ain't tied too tight yourself, baby.
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3: 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You say, well, how? MTV, VHA, US1, F-Time, H-Max, Show X, VHBO. Need I go on? No. Why? It'll shock you. It's happening here. It's happening everywhere. And the problem is this. We have not said that Kinky Friedman was the only way to heaven. You never did. Need I go on? No. Why? There's going to come a day, if it hadn't already happened, where Kinky Friedman reveals the root. Need I go on? No. Why? The fruit reveals the root. But yet we've become a society that just embraces Kinky Friedman. There is no other way. Need I go on? No. Why? Honey buns, sauerkraut, and donuts, horseradish, and cakes. You say, well, I know that. They taught me that in school. Yeah, I know they taught you that in school. What they didn't teach you was don't forget relish. Need I go on? No. Why?

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Thought if you can't send me no woman,

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I know I done some things right and I done some things wrong. But you know, ever since I was born, country music's all I've known, and the road has been my life.

I'm going to go to the hospital.

I'm not sure if I'm going to be able to do that.

Thank you.

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Les puissants.